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4: A few showers beginning near midnight, continuing tomorrow with a chance of a morning thunderstorm. The low 14, tomorrow's high 24. More showers and 10 tomorrow night, cloudy and 18 on Wednesday.
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6: A few showers beginning near midnight, continuing tomorrow with a chance of a morning thunderstorm. The low 14, tomorrow's high 24. More showers and 10 tomorrow night, cloudy and 18 on Wednesday.
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3: A few showers beginning near midnight, continuing tomorrow with a chance of a morning thunderstorm. The low 14, tomorrow's high 24. More showers and 10 tomorrow night, cloudy and 18 on Wednesday.
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6: A few showers beginning near midnight, continuing tomorrow with a chance of a morning thunderstorm. The low 14, tomorrow's high 24. More showers and 10 tomorrow night, cloudy and 18 on Wednesday.
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1: A few showers beginning near midnight, continuing tomorrow with a chance of a morning thunderstorm. The low 14, tomorrow's high

0: 24. More showers and 10 tomorrow night. Cloudy and 18 on Wednesday.
1: So long, snow. 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
1: A few showers beginning near midnight, continuing tomorrow with a chance of a morning thunderstorm. The low 14, tomorrow's high 24. More showers and 10 tomorrow night, cloudy and 18 on Wednesday.
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2: A few showers beginning near midnight, continuing tomorrow with a chance of a morning thunderstorm. The low 14, tomorrow's high 24. More showers and 10 tomorrow night, cloudy and 18 on Wednesday.
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And when I'm at the beach, I'm in a speedo trying to tan my cheeks. What? This is how I roll. 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

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All right, that's it. Come on. 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
1: Good morning, I'm Dennis J. Puska. There have been no cases of hantavirus reported to Northeastern Public Health. However, it's being reported in other parts of the world. Health Unit Community Immunization Manager Cassandra Plant says that speaks to travel and making sure your vaccinations are up to date.
2: Regardless of whether you are traveling abroad or traveling within the province or even within the country, it's a great opportunity to make sure that you have all the required vaccines.
1: A health unit nurse can help you determine whether your vaccinations are up to date and help you get any you need. Prime Minister Mark Carney says he certainly will be campaigning for Canadian unity, adding the work is underway. He was asked all about Alberta separatism and the question being posed to Albertans this fall. The PM offers an observation from experience, saying, quote, "Vote for this and we will strengthen our hand in future negotiations is a very dangerous bluff." The former governor of the Bank of England says 10 years after Brexit, the UK is still trying to undo what people didn't think they were voting for. In the meantime, Carney also says he's actively participating cooperative federalism with Alberta and Quebec and all provinces and territories and Indigenous people as well. And the Canadian Federation of Independent Business is calling out a lack of progress on direct-to-consumer alcohol agreement. This despite governments promising action by the end of May. Officials say small independent breweries, wineries and distilleries across Canada have been waiting for clear rules on expanded access to ship their products directly to consumers. However, they say with only days remaining before the anticipated deadline, there have been virtually no movement to deliver on those commitments. Along with some fragmented or limited agreements involving various provinces, the Federation says only Manitoba and New Brunswick permit direct to consumer involving all Canadian alcohol products. They say small businesses deserve clarity on what's actually being implemented and when. For these stories and more, go to MyCochranNow.com.
3: Showers with possible thunderstorms today. High 23, falling up to 9 overnight. Rain tomorrow, high 16. Mainly sunny for Thursday, high 21.
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0: Red Ryder, Human Race, Moose, and Fam. 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I'm Tim. 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Keep in mind, for the next three Sundays, we're going to be into reruns. I'm taking a little break. Amy and I will be having a few days off. I should mention today is our 25th wedding anniversary, so if you're trying to get a hold of me and I'm not answering the phone, there's a reason for that.
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0: 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To call or text, Tammy asks an interesting question about Billie Eilish. Now, of course, we play Eilish all the time. Her career is doing very well. She and her brother produce approximately one charting hit per year. It's really, that's not bad. And Tammy wants to know, quote, why don't you cover her opinions? You never mention them at all. Billie Eilish is quite politically active, Tammy. She's got a lot of things to say about a lot of things, and we don't do politics. It's really as simple as that. If Eilish wants to comment about music, about the industry, about her favorite roller coaster, no problem. We'll deal with that. But we don't include politics in the show. And unfortunately, Billie Eilish, as a rule, doesn't play within those guardrails. Prozac on the way.
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0: Showers with possible thunderstorms today, high 23, falling up to 9 overnight. Rain tomorrow, high 16. Mainly sunny for Thursday, high 21.
4: Spring. 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
1: Good morning, I'm Dennis J. Puska. There have been no cases of hantavirus reported to Northeastern Public Health. However, it's being reported in other parts of the world. Health Unit Community Immunization Manager Cassandra Plante says that speaks to travel and making sure your vaccinations are up to date.
2: Regardless of whether you are traveling abroad or traveling within the province or even within the country, it's a great opportunity to make sure that you have all the required vaccines.
1: A health unit nurse can help you determine whether your vaccinations are up to date and help you get any you need. Prime Minister Mark Carney says he certainly will be campaigning for Canadian unity, adding the work is underway. He was asked all about Alberta separatism and the question being posed to Albertans this fall. The PM offers an observation from experience, saying, quote, "Vote for this and we will strengthen our hand in future negotiations is a very dangerous bluff." The former governor of the Bank of England says 10 years after Brexit, the UK is still trying to undo what people didn't think they were voting for. In the meantime, Carney also says he's actively participating cooperative federalism with Alberta and Quebec and all provinces and territories and Indigenous people as well. And the Canadian Federation of Independent Business is calling out a lack of progress on direct-to-consumer alcohol agreement. This despite governments promising action by the end of May. Officials say small independent breweries, wineries and distilleries across Canada have been waiting for clear rules on expanded access to ship their products directly to consumers. However, they say with only days remaining before the anticipated deadline, there have been virtually no movement to deliver on those commitments. Along with some fragmented or limited agreements involving various provinces, the Federation says only Manitoba and New Brunswick permit direct to consumer involving all Canadian alcohol products. They say small businesses deserve clarity on what's actually being implemented and when. For these stories and more, go to MyCochranNow.com.
3: Showers with possible thunderstorms today, high 23, falling up to 9 overnight. Rain tomorrow, high 16. Mainly sunny for Thursday, high 21.
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0: Amanda Marshall, Fall from Grace, Moose FM, 272-6467 to call or text. This is from Cynthia. It's long and a little bit complicated. I'm going to read the closing paragraph in a second, but Cynthia is a self-described third-wave feminist who takes great exception to what she describes as, quote, certain nefarious male traits, end quote. She holds the view that the divine feminine essentially makes women good and men evil. Even the nice ones, she says, are inherently malevolent, even if they don't seem to be. The closing paragraph of her letter reads as follows. There's really no point in talking to them, meaning men. They don't listen. They don't care about your feelings. They don't acknowledge the validity of your lived experience. Talking to them is a waste of time. And Cynthia, I don't think you believe one word of that. I really don't. I'm a man. You keep talking to me. You have been since 2015. I don't think you think it's pointless at all. And if that be the case, I agree.
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0: Christina Aguilera, beautiful Moose FM. Amy and I were out grabbing an ice cream at Hebner's yesterday. By the way, Hebner's has really great soft serve and lots of interesting flavors, too. So pop in, have a look for yourself. So we're in there getting a cone, and there's another couple in line ahead of us. And he turns to me and says, "Ah, Tim, hey, man, how you doing? We listen to you all the time. Your voice is soothing. It helps me get to sleep." And I thought, you know, that's interesting. Given that I do a morning show and most people use me as an alarm clock with which to wake up. So, for the record, if you tell the boss, "Sorry, I'm late, Tim put me to sleep," I take absolutely no responsibility for this. Spice Girls up next.
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0: Showers with possible thunderstorms today, high 23, falling up to 9 overnight. Rain tomorrow, high 16. Mainly sunny for Thursday, high 21.
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1: Good morning, I'm Dennis J. Puska. There have been no cases of hantavirus reported to Northeastern Public Health. However, it's being reported in other parts of the world. Health Unit Community Immunization Manager Cassandra Plante says that speaks to travel and making sure your vaccinations are up to date.
2: Regardless of whether you are traveling abroad or traveling within the province or even within the country, it's a great opportunity to make sure that you have all the required vaccines.
1: A health unit nurse can help you determine whether your vaccinations are up to date and help you get any you need. Prime Minister Mark Carney says he certainly will be campaigning for Canadian unity, adding the work is underway. He was asked all about Alberta separatism and the question being posed to Albertans this fall. The PM offers an observation from experience, saying, quote, "Vote for this and we will strengthen our hand in future negotiations is a very dangerous bluff." The former governor of the Bank of England says 10 years after Brexit, the UK is still trying to undo what people didn't think they were voting for. In the meantime, Carney also says he's actively participating cooperative federalism with Alberta and Quebec and all provinces and territories and Indigenous people as well. And the Canadian Federation of Independent Business is calling out a lack of progress on direct-to-consumer alcohol agreement. This despite governments promising action by the end of May. Officials say small independent breweries, wineries and distilleries across Canada have been waiting for clear rules on expanded access to ship their products directly to consumers. However, they say with only days remaining before the anticipated deadline, there have been virtually no movement to deliver on those commitments. Along with some fragmented or limited agreements involving various provinces, the Federation says only Manitoba and New Brunswick permit direct to consumer involving all Canadian alcohol products. They say small businesses deserve clarity on what's actually being implemented and when. For these stories and more, go to MyCochraneNow.com.
3: Showers with possible thunderstorms today. High 23, falling up to 9 overnight. Rain tomorrow, high 16. Mainly sunny for Thursday, high 21.
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0: lawyers make us tell you. 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

0: Rick Astley, Never Gonna Give You Up, Moose FM. Good morning. Welcome to the Moose Morning Show, 272-6467 to call or text. And of course, you can email through our website, mycochrannow.com, which is a portal to a lot of really cool stuff. For example, we're going to be running a contest very shortly where you can win free tickets to the upcoming Wild Ride Ram Rodeo in Porcas. The details on that go through the website, mycochrannow.com. That's also how you access our community calendar. It's also where you find local news. In the upper right-hand corner, you'll see a big red button. Give that a click and sign up for our daily and weekly news drops. John Mellencamp on the way. Uncle Cranker, next.
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0: John Mellencamp, Small Town Moose FM. If you listen to Hope Radio at 10 o'clock on Sunday mornings, you'll notice we're doing reruns. That's going to occur for the next three Sundays. I'm taking a little bit of time off. And our systems are also being upgraded, so while the engineers are fiddling around with that, you may from time to time have difficulty accessing the online Hope Radio library through mycochranenow.com. Don't sweat it. It's not going anywhere, God willing. We're just upgrading the server and transferring certain files in certain places. That also means, by the way, that some links within the Hope Radio library might go dead for a while. Relax. They'll come back. Birthdays, anniversaries, anything you want to phone in, 272-6467, Sophia Camara, after this.
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0: Showers with possible thunderstorms today, high 23, falling up to 9 overnight. Rain tomorrow, high 16. Mainly sunny for Thursday, high 21.
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0: Cassandra Plant says that speaks to travel and making sure your vaccinations are up to date.
1: Regardless of whether you are traveling abroad or traveling within the province or even within the country, it's a great opportunity to make sure that you have all the required vaccines.
0: A health unit nurse can help you determine whether your vaccinations are up to date and help you get any you need. Prime Minister Mark Carney says he certainly will be campaigning for Canadian unity, adding the work is underway. He was asked all about Alberta separatism and the question being posed to Albertans this fall. The PM offers an observation from experience, saying, quote, "Vote for this and we will strengthen our hand in future negotiations" is a very dangerous bluff. The former governor of the Bank of England says 10 years after Brexit, the UK is still trying to undo what people didn't think they were voting for. In the meantime, Carney also says he's actively participating cooperative federalism with Alberta and Quebec and all provinces and territories and Indigenous people as well. And the Canadian Federation of Independent Business is calling out a lack of progress on direct-to-consumer alcohol agreement. This despite governments promising action by the end of May. Officials say small independent breweries, wineries, and distilleries across Canada have been waiting for clear rules on expanded access to ship their products directly to consumers. However, they say with only days remaining before the anticipated deadline, there have been virtually no movement to deliver on those commitments. Along with some fragmented or limited agreements involving various provinces, the Federation says only Manitoba and New Brunswick permit direct to consumer involving all Canadian alcohol products. They say small businesses deserve clarity on what's actually being implemented and when. For these stories and more, go to mycochranenow.com.
2: Showers with possible thunderstorms today, high 23, falling up to 9 overnight. Rain tomorrow, high 16. Mainly sunny for Thursday, high 21.
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0: 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Showers with possible thunderstorms today. High 23, falling up to 9 overnight. Rain tomorrow, high 16. Mainly sunny for Thursday, high 21.
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1: Good morning, I'm Dennis J. Puska. There have been no cases of hantavirus reported to Northeastern Public Health. However, it's being reported in other parts of the world. Health Unit Community Immunization Manager Cassandra Plant says that speaks to travel and making sure your vaccinations are up to date.
2: Regardless of whether you are traveling abroad or traveling within the province or even within the country, it's a great opportunity to make sure that you have all the required vaccines.
1: A health unit nurse can help you determine whether your vaccinations are up to date and help you get any you need. Prime Minister Mark Carney says he certainly will be campaigning for Canadian unity, adding the work is underway. He was asked all about Alberta separatism and the question being posed to Albertans this fall. The PM offers an observation from experience, saying, quote, "Vote for this and we will strengthen our hand in future negotiations is a very dangerous bluff." The former governor of the Bank of England says 10 years after Brexit, the UK is still trying to undo what people didn't think they were voting for. In the meantime, Carney also says he's actively participating cooperative federalism with Alberta and Quebec and all provinces and territories and Indigenous people as well. And the Canadian Federation of Independent Business is calling out a lack of progress on direct-to-consumer alcohol agreement. This despite governments promising action by the end of May. Officials say small independent breweries, wineries, and distilleries across Canada have been waiting for clear rules on expanded access to ship their products directly to consumers. However, they say with only days remaining before the anticipated deadline, there have been virtually no movement to deliver on those commitments. Along with some fragmented or limited agreements involving various provinces, the Federation says only Manitoba and New Brunswick permit direct to consumer involving all Canadian alcohol products. They say small businesses deserve clarity on what's actually being implemented and when. For these stories and more, go to MyCochranNow.com.
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4: Showers with possible thunderstorms today. High 23, falling up to 9 overnight. Rain tomorrow, high 16. Mainly sunny for Thursday, high 21.
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0: Grateful Dead, Touch of Grey, Moose FM. If you listen to Hope Radio, which airs 10 o'clock on Sunday mornings, this might be of interest. For the next 3 weeks, we're going to be doing some reruns, taking a little pause in our regular walk through the Gospel of John. I'm going to be off for a wee little bit, and there are some other technical things going on. 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That won't affect you at all. 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
0: Showers with possible thunderstorms today. High 23, falling up to 9 overnight. Rain tomorrow, high 16. Mainly sunny for Thursday, high 21.
1: So long, snow. 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

0: determined whether your vaccinations are up to date and help you get any you need. Prime Minister Mark Carney says he certainly will be campaigning for Canadian unity, adding the work is underway. He was asked all about Alberta separatism and the question being posed to Albertans this fall. The PM offers an observation from experience, saying, quote, "Vote for this and we will strengthen our hand in future negotiations is a very dangerous bluff." The former governor of the Bank of England says 10 years after Brexit, the UK is still trying to undo what people didn't think they were voting for. In the meantime, Carney also says he's actively participating cooperative federalism with Alberta and Quebec and all provinces and territories and Indigenous people as well. And the Canadian Federation of Independent Business is calling out a lack of progress on direct-to-consumer alcohol agreement. This despite governments promising action by the end of May. Officials say small independent breweries, wineries, and distilleries across Canada have been waiting for clear rules on expanded access to ship their products directly to consumers. However, they say with only days remaining before the anticipated deadline, there have been virtually no movement to deliver on those commitments. Along with some fragmented or limited agreements involving various provinces, the Federation says only Manitoba and New Brunswick permit direct to consumer involving all Canadian alcohol products. They say small businesses deserve clarity on what's actually being implemented and when. For these stories and more, go to mycochranenow.com.
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3: Showers with possible thunderstorms today, high 23, falling up to 9 overnight. Rain tomorrow, high 16. Mainly sunny for Thursday, high 21.
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0: Tragically Hip, 38 years old, Moose FM, 272-6467 to call in birthdays or anniversaries. 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Like Mark. His words, not his voice.
1: Happy 42nd birthday to my wife, Lily Lane. All my love, Skittles.
0: Mark, that's great. Thank you.
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0: 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If you're a Hope Radio listener, which airs 10 o'clock on Sunday mornings, you're going to notice over the next 3 weeks that we're doing reruns. I'm going to be off for a little while, but more importantly, our engineers are going to be upgrading the system, which means the Hope Radio archive through MikeCochranNow.com will sometimes be inaccessible, or at least certain files within it. They're booting up a new server. They're going to be transferring all the files over. So for a time, certain links may go dead. Don't worry about it. God willing, they'll get that sorted out and we'll be shipshape in no time. But that does mean for the next 3 weeks, Sunday, May 31st, then June 7th, then June 14th, Hope Radio will not be posting new episodes. We're going into reruns for a wee little bit. Showers with possible thunderstorms today. High 23, falling up to 9 overnight. Rain tomorrow, high 16. Mainly sunny for Thursday, high 21.
1: Spring is here. I am so excited I wet my plants.
2: 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On the Moose.

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1: Good morning, I'm Dennis J. Puska. There have been no cases of hantavirus reported to Northeastern Public Health. However, it's being reported in other parts of the world. Health Unit Community Immunization Manager Cassandra Plant says that speaks to travel and making sure your vaccinations are up to date.
2: Regardless of whether you are traveling abroad or traveling within the province or even within the country, it's a great opportunity to make sure that you have all the required vaccines.
1: A health unit nurse can help you determine whether your vaccinations are up to date and help you get any you need. Prime Minister Mark Carney says he certainly will be campaigning for Canadian unity, adding the work is underway. He was asked all about Alberta separatism and the question being posed to Albertans this fall. The PM offers an observation from experience, saying, quote, "Vote for this and we will strengthen our hand in future negotiations is a very dangerous bluff." The former governor of the Bank of England says 10 years after Brexit, the UK is still trying to undo what people didn't think they were voting for. In the meantime, Carney also says he's actively participating cooperative federalism with Alberta and Quebec and all provinces and territories and Indigenous people as well. And the Canadian Federation of Independent Business is calling out a lack of progress on direct-to-consumer alcohol agreement. This despite governments promising action by the end of May. Officials say small independent breweries, wineries and distilleries across Canada have been waiting for clear rules on expanded access to ship their products directly to consumers. However, they say with only days remaining before the anticipated deadline, there have been virtually no movement to deliver on those commitments. Along with some fragmented or limited agreements involving various provinces, the Federation says only Manitoba and New Brunswick permit direct to consumer involving all Canadian alcohol products. They say small businesses deserve clarity on what's actually being implemented and when. For these stories and more, go to MyCochranNow.com.
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5: Showers with possible thunderstorms today. High 23, falling up to 9 overnight. Rain tomorrow, high 16. Mainly sunny for Thursday, high 21.
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0: 76-year-old Bonnie Lee Raitt is one of the greatest rock and blues musicians of all time. Born November 8, 1949 in Burbank, California, she got her start young, but her big successes didn't occur until the late 1980s, well into her middle life. She says she lives the dream. Her hobby, music, has provided the primary means for paying her bills. And yet, as the old saying goes, if you do what you love, you never work a day in your life. And Raitt does not consider the music business to really be much of a business for her. It's her love. It's her passion. Social activism, on the other hand, she sees as her career. Bonnie Raitt, a real blues hero.
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0: Showers with possible thunderstorms today. High 23, falling up to 9 overnight. Rain tomorrow, high 16. Mainly sunny for Thursday, high 21.
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0: 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I'm telling you all the time, phone in those birthdays, those anniversaries. Well, today I have one to share with you. This, May 26th, 2026, is Amy's and my 25th wedding anniversary, our silver anniversary. That means, among other things, that once I go off the air in about half an hour's time, I'm going to become extremely unavailable. So if the phone rings off the hook, you know why. And it's not that I don't like you. It's that I like my wife a whole lot more. 25 years married to the most wonderful woman who's ever lived. She is a precious gift from heaven, custom engineered by God himself for a man who could never possibly deserve her. She is outstanding in every way. And in 25 years, I have never, not once, regretted marrying her. Amy is and remains my second best friend right after Jesus. So, sweetheart, if you're listening, God bless you. And thank you.
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0: Tina Turner, What's Love Got to Do with It? Moose and Fam. Well, there you go. That's the Tuesday morning show. I'm Tim Rout. Thank you very much for listening. 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
0: Showers with possible thunderstorms today, high 23, falling up to 9 overnight. Rain tomorrow, high 16. Mainly sunny for Thursday, high 21.
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2: Looking at some thunderstorm activity this afternoon. High 23, falling up to 9 overnight. Overcast with possible showers tomorrow. High 16 and sunny for Thursday. High 21.
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4: Looking at some thunderstorm activity this afternoon. High 23, falling off to 9 overnight. Overcast with possible showers tomorrow. High 16 and sunny for Thursday. High 21.
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6: Looking at some thunderstorm activity this afternoon. High 23, falling off to 9 overnight. Overcast with possible showers tomorrow. High 16 and sunny for Thursday. High 21.
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5: Looking at some thunderstorm activity this afternoon. High 23, falling off to 9 overnight. Overcast with possible showers tomorrow. High 16 and sunny for Thursday. High 21.
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Akron is the friendliest place to live. 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
1: Good afternoon. I'm Dennis J. Puska. There have been no cases of hantavirus reported to Northeastern Public Health. However, it is being reported in other parts of the world. Health Unit Community Immunization Manager Cassandra Plant says that speaks to travel and making sure your vaccinations are up to date.
2: Regardless of whether you are traveling abroad or traveling within the province or even within the country, it's a great opportunity to make sure that you have all the required vaccines.
1: A health unit nurse can help you determine whether your vaccinations are up to date and help you get what you need. Prime Minister Mark Carney says he certainly will be campaigning for Canadian unity, adding the work is underway. He was asked about Alberta separatism and question being posed to Albertans this fall. The PM offers an observation from experience, saying, quote, "Vote for this and we will strengthen our hand in future negotiation" is a very dangerous bluff. The former Governor General of the Bank of England says 10 years after Brexit, the UK is still trying to undo what people didn't think they were voting for. In the meantime, Carney also says he's actively practicing cooperative federalism with Alberta, Quebec, and all provinces and territories, and Indigenous people as well. And the Canadian Federation of Independent Business is calling out a lack of progress on the direct-to-consumer alcohol agreement. This despite governments promising to act by the end of May. Officials say small independent breweries, wineries, and distilleries across Canada have been waiting for clear rules on expanded access to ship their products directly to consumers. However, they say only days remain before the anticipated deadline, and there's virtually no movement to deliver on those commitments. Along with some fragmented or limited agreements involving various provinces, the Federation says only Manitoba and New Brunswick permit direct-to-consumer involving all Canadian alcohol products. They say small businesses deserve clarity on what's actively being implemented and when. For these stories and more, go to MyCochranNow.com.
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5: Looking at some thunderstorm activity this afternoon, high 23, falling off to 9 overnight. Overcast with possible showers tomorrow, high 16, and sunny for Thursday, high 21.
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2: Looking at some thunderstorm activity this afternoon. High 23, falling off to 9 overnight. Overcast with possible showers tomorrow. High 16 and sunny for Thursday. High 21.
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1: Looking at some thunderstorm activity this afternoon, high 23, falling off to 9 overnight. Overcast with possible showers tomorrow, high 16, and sunny for Thursday, high 21.
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1: Looking at some thunderstorm activity this afternoon. High 23, falling up to 9 overnight. Overcast with possible showers tomorrow. High 16 and sunny for Thursday. High 21.
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2: Looking at some thunderstorm activity this afternoon. High 23, falling off to 9 overnight. Overcast with possible showers tomorrow. High 16 and sunny for Thursday. High 21.
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0: Amanda Marshall on Moose FM. Good afternoon. My name's Trip. I hope you're feeling good so far this afternoon. Don't look at the clock, though. All right? We still have a bit of a ride together. We're going to get you to that 5 o'clock. You and I, it's going to be a great day. I got lots of great music. I got a little bit of wine. No, I'm kidding. As a host, right, watching those final days of Stephen Colbert and him just using the bar that was behind him all the time. Like, you could never do that on radio. I remember there was a story once in college, and this broadcaster, she had just been promoted and she was moving on to her dream job, and she was doing her last show at her current station. So she decided to have a few drinks during her show. Not only did she get fired from the station she currently worked for, but they pulled her position, like her new job. They're like, yeah, we don't want you no more. So, yeah, that's one way to ruin it. I guess there's not really any job out there where you can just sort of be intoxicated, right?
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0: basketball, all the way up to cricket. So they offer a huge variety. They had figure skating there. Like anything your kid could possibly be interested in as a recreational sport activity, they're there to help low-income families achieve that and afford it. Because, of course, yeah, it does get expensive. You can't save up your Canadian Tire money like you could when we were kids, right? Go buy a new baseball bat, a glove, and some balls with your Canadian Tire money. It's just, I don't even think it's a thing anymore, right? Anyway, it was a great night, and a big congratulations to them. They've raised over $1 million to help families.
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0: FM. That was Preston Pablo. Did I say that with Moose FM? I don't know why I held that M for so long there. Probably because I am half asleep today. But that's because I went to a charity event last night, all right? So you can't say anything bad about it because that'll make you look like the jerk. That's how that works. You could be tired at work, right? Someone's like, why are you so sleepy? Well, I was at a charity event last night. Don't you look like a fool now. That should be your excuse. Anytime your boss comes around and gives you a hard time. Well, where were you last night? Too good to go to the charity event? What, you don't care about the kids? Shame them in front of the office, I say. That's what we need. There's so many national days. When do we get a national shame your boss publicly day? Oh, the promotions would come rolling in.
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1: I'm Bob McIntyre. Cochrane has another declared candidate in the October municipal election. Lillian Genier has registered to run for one of the six council seats. So far, there are only two council candidates, Genier and Artis Prouchador, and one for mayor, current councillor Sylvie Charron-Lemieux. Nominations close August 21st. Election day is Monday, October 26th. Hantavirus, of which there are some cases in Canada, is a big health threat at the beginning of the summer travel season. There are no cases reported in the region covered by Northeastern Public Health. There is no vaccine for hantavirus. However, the health unit's community immunization manager, Cassandra Plant, says if you do contract it, there is a risk of complications.
2: And so there are vaccines that exist, and they can help prevent some of those serious illnesses, serious complications such as hospitalization, pneumonia, or anything else for that matter.
1: You can hear more from Cassandra Plant on MyCochraneNow.com, including how to protect yourself while traveling. Prime Minister Mark Carney says he certainly will be campaigning for Canadian unity, adding the work is underway. He was asked about Alberta separation and the question being posed to Albertans this fall. The PM offers an observation from experience saying, quote, vote for this and we will strengthen our hand in future negotiations, unquote. He says it's a very dangerous bluff. Carney, the former governor of the Bank of England, says 10 years after Brexit, the UK is still trying to undo what people didn't think they were voting for. Meanwhile, Carney also says he's actively practicing cooperative federalism with Alberta, Quebec, and all provinces and territories, and Indigenous people as well. The Canadian Federation of Independent Business is calling out a lack of progress on a direct-to-consumer alcohol agreement, this despite government's promising action by the end of May. The CFIB says small independent breweries, wineries, and distillers across Canada have been waiting for clearer rules and expanded access to ship their products directly to consumers. However, with only days remaining before the anticipated deadline, there's been virtually no movement to deliver on those commitments. Along with some fragmented or limited agreements involving various provinces, the Federation says only Manitoba and New Brunswick allow direct-to-consumer sales involving all Canadian alcohol products. It says small businesses deserve clarity in what's actually being implemented and when. For these stories and more, go to MyCochraneNow.com.
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0: lawyers make us tell you. We're CHPBFM Cochrane. 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

0: Moose FM, that was Celine Dion, That's the Way It Is, and the lads and I at NSFR, we just dropped episode 7. Now, this isn't a podcast. I want you to understand that. It's not a podcast, all right? Oh, my goodness. It is so hard. People are like, yeah, a podcast? No, all right? I'm not your mother. I'm not your grandmother. I don't do podcasts. Right? I'll leave that to the mums and the grandmothers to do podcasting. We do graphic audio. Anyway, in episode 7, local stuntman James Crispy attempts to jump 4 school buses without any permits or there's no knowledge. The kids had no idea. But NSFR was on the scene to cover it, so you can check out episode 7. We got 18 more. And just so you know that this is actually really good, my co-writer is an Austin Film Festival winner. Like, for real. So, new sketches for radio. Find us, NSFR, new sketches for radio. And check out our first 7 episodes. And we got 18 more. We've been working on this thing for 11 years. Literally 11 years. And now we're just launching it. I feel like we soundscaped and produced like 4 full-length animated films. That's how much production we put into this.
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0: Moose FM, Big Yellow Taxi, Counting Crows. Sorry, my eye's itchy. I picked in the worst time to scratch my eye. Probably got a pink eye now. Listen, I'm not saying my hands are gross. I'm just saying you probably shouldn't ever try to shake hands. Shouldn't shake hands with anybody. Hands are the grossest, like one of the grossest parts of the body, right? Right? I do not like shaking hands. But sometimes, you know, someone throws out the hand and what are you supposed to do? Be like, ah. And I've done that before and it doesn't go well. I've been like, oh, let's just bump elbows instead. And they're like, huh? Because you get conditioned to shake hands, right? Like you grow up and they're like, oh, if you don't have a firm handshake, you're not a man. You're not, how hard can you squeeze my hand? I want to feel you squeeze. When you shake my hand, I want my hand turn purple. You got to squeeze it harder. Bumping elbows, not only cooler, but you're not going to get other people's gross hand stuff on your already probably gross hands.
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4: 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I am so excited I wet my plants.

0: Oh, song ended. Kenny Loggins, Danger Zone. What a great gem, eh? That's a great jam. So, oh, the music here. You probably heard The Offspring play a couple songs back. Of course, they're going to be here just a stone's throw away in Timmins for Rock on the River. The Offspring and Gob. If you're about 40, which I hit 40 a couple weeks ago, that probably means a big deal to you because those bands were really big back when I was in high school. Like that's the, you know, you had the look, right? I remember the whole fashion that went with it. You had these weird cloth belts. I remember this was a weird fashion trend. You got a cloth belt, but it had to be like three times longer than what you needed it to be. And you would let the excess belt hang down your leg, like past the knee. And that was cool. Belt dangling. You dangle the belt. That was some weird fashion. Oh, sometimes there are some fashion trends that just, thank goodness, that didn't last long.
1: 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Cochrane's biggest variety. More Canadian artists are getting heard because more Canadian artists are stepping up. 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If you've got something to say, we've got a place to play it. 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
1: I'm Bob McIntyre. Cochran has another declared candidate in the October municipal election. Lillian Genier has registered to run for one of the six council seats. So far, there are only two council candidates, Genier and Artis Prouchador, and one for mayor, current councillor Sylvie Charron-Lemieux. Nominations close August 21st. Election day is Monday, October 26th. Hantavirus, of which there are some cases in Canada, is a big health threat at the beginning of the summer travel season. There are no cases reported in the region covered by Northeastern Public Health. There is no vaccine for hantavirus. However, the health unit's community immunization manager, Cassandra Plante, says if you do contract it, there is a risk of complications.
2: And so there are vaccines that exist, and they can help prevent some of those serious illnesses, serious complications such as hospitalization, pneumonia, or anything else for that matter.
1: You can hear more from Cassandra Plante on MyCochranNow.com, including how to protect yourself while traveling. Prime Minister Mark Carney says he certainly will be campaigning for Canadian unity, adding the work is underway. He was asked about Alberta separation and the question being posed to Albertans this fall. The PM offers an observation from experience saying, quote, vote for this and we will strengthen our hand in future negotiations, unquote. He says it's a very dangerous bluff. Carney, the former governor of the Bank of England, says 10 years after Brexit, the UK is still trying to undo what people didn't think they were voting for. Meanwhile, Carney also says he's actively practicing cooperative federalism with Alberta, Quebec, and all provinces and territories, and Indigenous people as well. The Canadian Federation of Independent Business is calling out a lack of progress on a direct-to-consumer alcohol agreement, this despite government's promising action by the end of May. The CFIB says small independent breweries, wineries, and distillers across Canada have been waiting for clearer rules and expanded access to ship their products directly to consumers. However, with only days remaining before the anticipated deadline, there's been virtually no movement to deliver on those commitments. Along with some fragmented or limited agreements involving various provinces, the Federation says only Manitoba and New Brunswick allow direct-to-consumer sales involving all Canadian alcohol products. It says small businesses deserve clarity in what's actually being implemented and when. For these stories and more, go to MyCochranNow.com.
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1: I'm Bob McIntyre. Cochran has another declared candidate in the October municipal election. Lillian Genier has registered to run for one of the six council seats. So far, there are only two council candidates, Genier and artist Prue Chador, and one for mayor, current councillor Sylvie Charon-Lemieux. Nominations close August 21st. Election day is Monday, October 26th. Hantavirus, of which there are some cases in Canada, is a big health threat at the beginning of the summer travel season. There are no cases reported in the region covered by Northeastern Public Health. There is no vaccine for hantavirus. However, the health unit's community immunization manager, Cassandra Plant, says if you do contract it, there is a risk of complications.
2: And so there are vaccines that exist, and they can help prevent some of those serious illnesses, serious complications such as hospitalization, pneumonia, or anything else for that matter.
1: You can hear more from Cassandra Plant on MyCochranNow.com, including how to protect yourself while traveling. Prime Minister Mark Carney says he certainly will be campaigning for Canadian unity, adding the work is underway. He was asked about Alberta separation and the question being posed to Albertans this fall. The PM offers an observation from experience saying, quote, vote for this and we will strengthen our hand in future negotiations, unquote. He says it's a very dangerous bluff. Carney, the former governor of the Bank of England, says 10 years after Brexit, the UK is still trying to undo what people didn't think they were voting for. Meanwhile, Carney also says he's actively practicing cooperative federalism with Alberta, Quebec, and all provinces and territories, and Indigenous people as well. The Canadian Federation of Independent Business is calling out a lack of progress on a direct-to-consumer alcohol agreement, this despite government's promising action by the end of May. The CFIB says small independent breweries, wineries, and distillers across Canada have been waiting for clearer rules and expanded access to ship their products directly to consumers. However, with only days remaining before the anticipated deadline, there's been virtually no movement to deliver on those commitments. Along with some fragmented or limited agreements involving various provinces, the Federation says only Manitoba and New Brunswick allow direct-to-consumer sales involving all Canadian alcohol products. It says small businesses deserve clarity in what's actually being implemented and when. For these stories and more, go to MyCochranNow.com.
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0: Cloudy with a low of 9 degrees overnight, a chance of showers and 16 tomorrow. Cloudy periods and 7 overnight Wednesday, sunny and 21 on Thursday.
1: 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You feel its waves pulse. The synth. Feel the waves on Moose FM.